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10 FM, W300EI, New York, New York, 101.5 FM, W268AN, Greenview, New York, 1310 AM, WXMC, Parsippany, New Jersey, 97.5 FM, W248CG, New York, New York, 910 AM, WRKL, New City, New York, 103.3 FM, KTFM, by Cruz Texas. 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